I was for the first time running on the red lights. The middle finger was a peace sign, yeah. We were sipping on emotions, smoking and inhaling every moment. It was reckless and we overdid.

0: 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Okay, but here's another one I could screw up.
1: What is it?
0: Am I gonna do this by myself? I think I'll try it in a different key. 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

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I touched your soft skin and you jumped in with your eyes closed and a smile upon your face. Você vem, você cai, você vem e cai. 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

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That is your party!

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Loud voice, ball moon, please step out onto the line. Ballet bridge works for comfort, Cena just hides her eyes. Policeman taps the shades, is that a Chevy 69? How bizarre.

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How bizarre. How bizarre. How bizarre.

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1: We used to have it all planned. 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
0: When I die, bury me in straight lace shoes. I want a box bag coat and a Stetson hat. John B., that is.

0: 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It is lovely indeed. I'm the spirit in the earth.
1: 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All that belongs to the earth belongs to me. All that surrounds the earth surrounds me.